0: Love winning. Win with us. Visit chillyfm.com.au. Visit us now. Unless you're driving.
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0: Harry Styles here on Chilli Breakfast, where Battle of the Brews is going on at the moment at chillifm.com.au. It is all thanks to Blue Gum Loans. 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But right now, let's talk about Australia's best pie.
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2: Baked on a buttery, crust. 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I like flaky all again.
0: So, Australia's best pie of 2026 has been crowned in the middle of 2026. I thought this would be an end-of-year thing. Turns out all the best things are coming out in the middle of the year.
3: No, when you're judging pies, Nick, you've got to do it in the middle of winter. It's the financial year of pies.
0: It's the Eoffy pies.
3: Yeah.
0: Eoffy.
3: So, can I take a guess? So
0: wait,
3: you've got a number, you've got a list there, and you've got a number one?
0: Look, I've got a list of the different winners. So there was like Australia's Best Pie, plain minced beef pie, chunky plain beef pie. So all these places have won in individual categories.
3: Oh, okay. So it's the company itself. It's not the type of pie, of course.
0: I'll just say this. There was over 300 bakeries with thousands of pies judged over 3 days.
3: Australia-wide.
0: From around Australia, they all competed in this one area.
3: Wow.
0: 300 bakeries around Australia.
3: Wow.
0: In

0: Sabrina giving us a house tour in the home of the hottest hits. You've got Chilli Breakfast, Nick and Marcus wrapping it up for another day. Don't forget, head to chillifm.com.au and nominate one cafe or coffee house that does a brilliant coffee that you think. Where you get your morning brew from, you got the chance to score yourself a $50 coffee voucher. It is all thanks to none other than Blue Gum Loans. Dream big with Blue Gum Loans. Your future just got funded. Let's get out of here now.
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2: 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It's the Spicy Single.
3: You gotta fight!
0: Now, all thanks to Blue Gum Loans, we've got the Spicy Single, two songs head-to-head on the Chilli Instagram story. I picked a song, Marcus has picked a song as well. They go head-to-head, you vote, and most voted song gets played right now, right at the end of the show. The song Marcus has gone with today is Alana Miles' Black Velvet. And the song I've gone with today, I've gone with Rockstar by Nickelback. 'Cause we-